broke my heart, 'cause I couldn't dance. You didn't even want me around. 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

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I gotta make a phone call. Thank you. 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You know, let me see what's happening at the address before I go.

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You're not fit to be called a human being. I was talking to myself.

0: Dankjewel, dankjewel, dankjewel. Udo Jurgens. Hey, dit is jouw zondag.
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1: Hello everyone, Barack here. I also listen to Golden Oldies Radio every day. The best oldies station from the Netherlands. Actually, I thought it was American. It's that good.

0: Next time you're feeling down, remember life is all about perspective. I have a friend who has sex 2 to 3 times a day, exercises twice a day, reads 2 books a week, yet every day complains about how much they hate prisons.
1: Here is Donna Summer. This time I know it's for real.

0: I'm just keeping your feet on the ground and letting your memory soar through the golden sounds of radio's finest days.
1: I'm Herbie Hancock, and I truly believe every human being is unique. Keep being inspired. Let's all make that future bright.

Thank you very much, ladies and gentlemen. And may I say, when you come to the end of a perfect day, and you sit all alone,

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And this has been the end of a perfect day as far as I'm concerned. But I would like for you to get together with me right now and let's give credit where it's really due. First of all, a big hand for a great man. Mr. Paul Shelley and the boys in the band. How about it? Thank you very much. And while you're at it, don't stop now. Another big hand for four swinging young chicks. And I mean four swinging young ladies. Some of the greats in the business, the Helen Way singers. How about it? Last but not least, and that's for sure, my man. Everybody's got a man. This was mine. One of the greats of yesterday, today, and also tomorrow. My idol, a big hand for Mr. Sun. 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

0: 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U bent dus gewaarschuwd.
1: It was loud. It was rebellious.
2: He's possibly the most famous broadcaster ever.
3: And there goes the last DJ. Who plays what he wants to play.
4: You're cleared for takeoff.
5: Look, everyone. He's coming through the doors.
6: Brilliant! He didn't even open them!
5: He's here!

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1: It was loud. It was rebellious.
2: He's possibly the most famous broadcaster ever.
3: And there goes the last DJ. Who plays what he wants to play.
4: You're cleared for takeoff.
5: Look, everyone. He's coming through the doors.
6: Brilliant! He didn't even open them!
5: He's here!

Well, thank you so much for those kind words, Wim Van Egmond. I'm just keeping your feet on the ground and letting your memory soar through the golden sounds of radio's finest days. Keep listening, because the hits just keep on coming on Golden Oldies Radio.

And I touched your face, narcotic mind from lace, Mary Jane. And I called your name like an addicted to cocaine, calls for the stuff you'd rather blame. And I touched your face, narcotic mind from lace.

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Keep it locked to Golden Oldies Radio for 60 minutes of classic hits. 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

0: natuurlijk heb ik ook nog een slaapmutsje van jullie meegebracht. 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Met Barbara Streisand. En Left in the Dark Again. Volgende week is er natuurlijk een nieuwe liefde enzovoort. 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
1: Where did she touch you? How did it feel? Why did you let it begin? What did she whisper and what did it mean? And where do you think it'll end? How long did it last? Do you think it'll stop? Did you get to try anything new? How good was she? Honestly, where did you go? And who made the very first move?